0: back on 6th Street, hearing you whisper through the phone, wait for me to come home.
1: Charivari, mit den schönsten aktuellen Hits, jede Stunde.

this town's lost its faith. Our colors will fade eventually. 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Oh my, my, oh my, my love, I take one look at you, you're taking me out.

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We could have some. 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What's that?

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And I

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Our colors will fade eventually. So if our time is running out, day after day, we'll make the mundane a masterpiece. Oh my, my, oh my, my love, I take one look at you, you're taking me out.